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9: Patchy cloud and an overnight low of 15 degrees. A sun cloud mix tomorrow with a high of 29. For the weekend, showers on Saturday, 23. And a sun cloud mix for Sunday with a chance of showers and a high of 25.
0: 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What? I came here to do one thing, and now I've got three things and a sandwich.

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7: Patchy cloud and an overnight low of 15 degrees. A sun cloud mixed tomorrow with a high of 29. For the weekend, showers on Saturday, 23, and a sun cloud mixed for Sunday with a chance of showers and a high of 25.
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Keep the receipt, though. You'll definitely want to return that haircut.

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0: Big FM weather.
9: Patchy cloud and an overnight low of 15 degrees. A sun cloud mix tomorrow with a high of 29. For the weekend, showers on Saturday, 23. And a sun cloud mix for Sunday with a chance of showers and a high of 25.
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Remember back in the day when you could chain smoke at work? Big FM remembers. And we still do. I'm actually making smoke rings right now.

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Oh, okay. Maybe always judges, just silently. 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

0: Yes, that would be poison. You know, maybe she should follow in her dad's footsteps and maybe become a singer. Maybe a female version of Poison instead. But, you know, there are some people that are into feet. Brett Michaels' daughter, Brett, of course, from Poison, is selling pictures of her feet online. She's making money from the online marketplace Feet Finder. So if you have a foot fetish, Google, look it up. Feet Finder. It's a really easy website to use. Not that I've already been on it, you know. So when Brett found out that his daughter is selling pictures of her feet online, he says, I think Feet Finder's a brilliant, brilliant decision. A brilliant decision. So I guess Dad didn't fake it full on. He's being honest. And absolutely no hope for her career-wise to start with. So he's saying, yeah, go ahead. Sell pictures of your feet and be happy. There's a dad who loves his daughter right there, right?
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2: Good morning. It's a clear drive on the Queensway and Highway 416. 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

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Our Whatever Goes weekend kicks off tonight, beginning at 7. We go commercial free till 2 a.m. and we do it all over again tomorrow night. By the way, different songs. We're talking party songs, songs that we never play on Big FM. Some for a good reason, and of course, your calls on the big line. Those savage, funny, sometimes inappropriate calls at 1-866-569-4283. Mainly sunny today. It's going to feel like 33 with the humid X. 14 now in Prescott, Russell, SDG, and Western Quebec. I'm Derek Scott on The Big Breakfast, and I take back my comments that I've made over the months about people on TikTok making videos with very little talent. You know, not the case. There's this guy named Sean. He's a full-up legit musician. He decided to redo AC/DC's Thunderstruck as a polka song.

0: Good morning, Big FM, playing Whatever the Odds, and someone who's cool, who obviously has AC today. 33 with the humid X with sunshine across the region. 14 now. Happy Friday.
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0: Got this email from Mark last night. Hey, Derek, this one's kind of cute. Not nearly as savage as the other ones, but why not? Thanks for your email and your inappropriate joke. Having sex in an elevator is wrong on so many levels.
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3: We're still doing well over the Queensway and Highway 416 headed northbound or southbound. Highway 174 looks good this morning, and I'm not seeing any major problems yet on city streets. We're moving well over our bridges. 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

0: 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Speaking of local info, some sad news. Clarence Rockland Ward 6 counselor Simon Olivier Pelladeau-Houle will not be seeking re-election. He actually sent us a very touching letter that he's sharing with residents. 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Sad news, but you know what? Total props for you for doing some soul-searching, Simon, and actually following your dreams and actually saying very positive things about the future of the city of Clarence Rockland. Hey, proof that we're 100% locally owned and operated, promoting events and news and info, not only in Clarence Rockland, but also in Hawkesbury and area, SDG, and Western Quebec. Sunshine across the region today, 33. It's going to be muggy and hot. Hey, summer, even though it's not officially here, I would say summer is here and here to stay. 14 degrees coming up before 8. Details on how you could win free gas. We're giving away free gas every Friday all summer long. Info's on the way.
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2: It's still a quiet drive on the Queensway this Friday morning. I'm not seeing any major issues. Highway 416 looks good northbound and southbound. Highway 174 is also clear, and we're still doing well on city streets. We just have that ongoing road work through Riverside Drive and Bank Street. You will start to find some minor volume. 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And that's the latest traffic. 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

0: 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So according to a bunch of surveys that have come out over the last couple of months, a lot of us are going to be keeping things more local, more regional this summer with the price of gas. 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
2: On the Queensway westbound, expect road work slowing things down through Woodruff, eastbound also through Green Bank. And Highway 416 still looks good headed northbound or southbound. City streets, I'm still spotting the accident on Hawthorne Road near Stevenage Drive. Other than that, it's still a clear drive. Highway 174 westbound just slows through Jean d'Arc Boulevard. Air North is flying direct from Toronto to Whitehorse or Yellowknife. With meals and baggage included, see the midnight sun or the northern lights. Knowing there are no surprise fees, fly airnorth.com. And that's the latest traffic. I'm Antonia Altavante.
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0: Tom Cochran, Life is a Highway on Big FM, playing Whatever, Wham, Do More Whatever, and Wake Me Up Before You Go-Go. 8:15, starting to see some sunshine peek through the clouds. Wall-to-wall sunshine today. Humid X is going to make it feel like 33. It's 16 right now. Good morning. It's the Big Breakfast with your pal, Derek. So imagine you're cleaning out that old freezer in the garage, expecting to find freezer-burned burgers from like 1998, maybe a mystery casserole. Well, instead, a woman opens the lid and finds 20 sticks of dynamite. Yeah, actual dynamite. So she calls 911 right away. Bomb squad shows up, evacuates the neighborhood, gets rid of the explosives. Now, the woman says she has absolutely no idea how the dynamite got there. Apparently, the freezer came with the house years ago, and her late husband bought it when they moved in. The dynamite, get this, had been soaked in diesel fuel and was taken away by the bomb squad. So, if your spouse has ever told you, don't worry about what's in the garage, maybe you should worry just a little bit.
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2: There's a stall now on the Queensway westbound at Rochester. Our right lane and shoulder is blocked. And I do see some building volume. Also expect slowdowns through Woodruff. Queensway eastbound stop and go from Highway 416 to about Woodruff. And it looks like the crash at Hawthorne has fully cleared. I'm not seeing any other major problems on city streets. This spring, get outside and commute the fun way. 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And that's the latest traffic. I'm Antonia Altavante.
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1: On the Queensway westbound, we're dealing with volume from about Maitland to Woodruff, and it looks like we are still dealing with an issue before you hit Green Bank. Queensway eastbound, stop and go from Moody to Green Bank. Highway 416 is trouble-free. Highway 174 eastbound also has construction-related delays through St. Joseph Boulevard. And I'm not seeing any major problems on city streets. We're also doing well over our bridges. Need a car fast? 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And that's the latest traffic. I'm Antonia Altavante.
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9: Mainly sunny throughout the day, 33 with the humid X. Cloudy tonight, a small chance of showers, 19 overnight. Showers most likely tomorrow, a chance of an afternoon thunderstorm as well, 32 with the humid X. Sun cloud mix Sunday, a small chance of showers, 25. On Monday, mainly sunny, the high 26.
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9: Mainly sunny throughout the day, 33 with the humid X. Cloudy tonight, a small chance of showers, 19 overnight. Showers most likely tomorrow, a chance of an afternoon thunderstorm as well, 32 with the humid X. Sun cloud mix Sunday, a small chance of showers, 25. On Monday, mainly sunny, the high 26.
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10: Sunshine throughout the afternoon with the humid say it's going to feel like 33. Cloudy with a small chance of showers tonight, 19. Showers throughout the day tomorrow. A chance of an afternoon thunderstorm, 25 the high, humid X at 32. Sun cloud mix on Sunday, a small chance of showers, 25. Coming up on Monday, mainly sunny, the high 26.
0: 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Not to be taken in conjunction with any other medication. Come on, says who?

got an event you want us to promote? 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And we promise to show up at it sober this time. No promises on Derek, though. That, in and of itself, is a bit of a crapshoot.

0: 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Unlike the guy who still owes you for that blow-up doll, Big FM. 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
9: Sunshine throughout the afternoon with the humid axe. It's going to feel like 33. Cloudy with a small chance of showers tonight, 19. Showers throughout the day tomorrow. A chance of an afternoon thunderstorm, 25. The high, humid axe at 32. Sun cloud mix on Sunday. A small chance of showers, 25. Coming up on Monday, mainly sunny, the high 26.
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For Alfred, lots of unstable people there. La Danielle and Brownsburg Chatham. 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
2: Sunshine throughout the afternoon with the humid exit. It's going to feel like 33. Cloudy with a small chance of showers tonight, 19. Showers throughout the day tomorrow. A chance of an afternoon thunderstorm, 25. The high, humid exit, 32. Sun-cloud mix on Sunday, a small chance of showers, 25. Coming up on Monday, mainly sunny, the high 26.
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9: Mainly cloudy with a chance of showers tonight, a low of 19. Cloudy tomorrow with a good chance of showers, the risk of an afternoon thunderstorm, and a high of 25. A mix of sun and clouds with a chance of showers on Sunday, the high again 25. And sunny for Monday, 26.
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0: That's your Vinyl Vault song for this afternoon. It's Robert Palmer, Bad Case of Loving You. By the way, big thank you to the Magic Dwarf for sponsoring the Vinyl Vault song in the afternoons. And if you are ever in Van Cleek Hill and do want to check them out, that's where they are. So big thank you. I love local businesses. And you know what? They help us and we help them, of course. So Robert Palmer, Bad Case of Loving You, back to 1978. And can't believe 1978 is... that's 40 some odd years, almost 50 years ago, right? I'm in radio. I don't do math very well. So Robert Palmer, one of those artists that really passed away too early back in 2003 at the age of 54 of a heart attack. He was one of those what if kind of artists, you know, very talented, not only huge on his own though, but part of what could have been considered a super group back in the day. He joined members of Duran Duran and Chic to put together the Power Station back in 1985. And you know what? They had some big hits of their own with the T-Rex cover of Bang a Gong and Some Like It Hot. He left the group back in 89, and this may sound a little familiar. Michael DeBar stepped in. He actually had a very big music career, mostly in glam rock. And you know what? If the name rings a bell, he did have a pretty big acting career as well. He did a guest spot on WKRP in Cincinnati, and he was also recurring in MacGyver as Murdoch. So that's where the recollection might come into play for you. He's actually doing a radio show now as a host on Little Steven's channel on Sirius XM. So you know what? It's kind of like almost a 6 degrees of Kevin Bacon, but with Robert Palmer.
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0: That's Serena Ryder and Stompa. Like, is she stomping on a something? Like Stompa? I don't know. It's Friday afternoon. Hey there. It's Lauren Glaser, Big FM, playing whatever. So, you know what? I love my mom. You know, you can't take that away from me. She's a fantastic person. But you know what? She calls often and she leaves voicemails. And here's one I got from her a couple of days ago.
1: 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Main menu. 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
2: Hi, Lauren. It's Mama. How's my big boy on Big FM? Doing big things, I bet. Mama's so proud of you. Listen, got into a little bit of trouble on the old computer. I think I might have deleted the internet again, because it's not there. Do you have the internet on yours? Do you know where mine is? Did it go to yours? I think that might have happened. Maybe I forgot to put my emails in the e-envelopes. I was looking up the number for Facebook in the phone book, and I don't see it in here anywhere. Frank, facelift? I don't need that. Bookstore, listen, do you know where it is? Is there someone I can call? Here, let me hold up the computer to the phone. There. Do you see that? I know if you tap sometimes. I tried running the mouse over the screen and that didn't even work. Anyways, give your mama a call. Because you remember last time when I tried to call Microsoft? That didn't go so good either. So call me. I miss you. I love you. Bye.
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20: Partly cloudy with a chance of showers throughout the evening and overnight with a low of 17. Tomorrow we'll see clouds with a good chance of showers, the risk of an afternoon thunderstorm, a high of 22. With the humidity, it will feel like 30. For Sunday, cloudy with a chance of showers, 24, and sunny on Monday with a high of 26.
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0: It's Brian Adams, and When You're Gone, Big FM playing whatever. Hey there, it's Lauren Glaser. So if you do the doom scrolling like everybody else does, and you spent way too much time online, you have come across this guy. His name is Mr. Beast. He's a YouTuber that gets people to do stuff for money as opposed to Tina Turner, who just dances for money. Again, it's Friday. Deal with it, okay? So recently, I've seen a video where he takes two people who have to spend a set amount of time locked in a fully stocked grocery store. So what he does is he gets them to do quote-unquote challenges. And while that's going on, he messes with them a little bit. And usually there is a twist. The video I saw was with two people that used to date. And at the end of the video, there's a cash payoff, usually like $250,000. The kids, well, they love his videos. And he does give away a lot of money on camera. But you know what? The question is now, what happens when the cameras are off? Is the whole thing legit or is it not? You know what? It's nice to think, but you know what? There's something that seems a little bit off with this guy. There's actually a news story that came out last year about a sexual harassment lawsuit against Mr. Beast's company, but that's not him directly. You know what? There's still something about him that's giving off like evil villain vibes. To some extent, maybe comparable to maybe a one in a Bond film, or maybe even, remember Scorpio from The Simpsons? I don't know. I may be wrong, and he has on camera helped out a lot of people financially. But you know what? My guard is up, as well as everybody else's guard should be up as well. You know what? I'm old school. People don't generally do things without expecting something in return. Am I right or am I wrong?
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0: 38 special and back where you belong. Big FM playing whatever. Hey there, it's Lauren Glaser. So you want to hear something absolutely crazy, bonkers, cuckoo banana? Okay, so elevators, yeah, you know, the things that move people up and down, they kill between 20 and 30 people a year. Crazy, huh? You know what? Actually, my wife sent this crazy little bit of info to me, and there's actually more of a breakdown than that. About half of that number is construction workers or elevator technicians doing maintenance. But you know what? The other half, well, that's people like you and me, and usually it's people falling into an open shaft or caught in moving parts. By the way, if you are questioning falling cars because of snap cables, that's the rare occurrence. I actually have a story about an elevator that my wife reminded me of. We were on vacation once in, of all places, Atlantic City. Just had checked into Harrah's, and we wanted to go to our room. And you know what? With these places, like they're resorts, so there's elevators everywhere. It's a massive place. So I think our room was like on the 30th floor. So we get into the elevator with another, well, pretty old couple, and we push the button. The doors, they close, but nothing happens. So I push the button again, and the elevator goes up a couple of floors, and then, you know what, lurches down a couple of floors and stops. And we're like, at this point, yeah, freaking out. I'm thinking that the old couple is going to have a heart attack right there on the spot. And then the elevator, well, it just starts shooting up to like crazy, like light speed, like ludicrous speed. At this point, I'm thinking, yeah, that's it. We're going to die. The elevator goes all the way up to the penthouse and stops. We all get off. And then we take another elevator down to our proper floors. Everybody got out okay. No heart attack, no dead old people. The next day, the same elevator, well, out of service with caution tape around it. You know what? We weren't hurt, but do remember, boys and girls, elevators do kill. But thankfully, the elevator, well, they spared us that day.
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10: Big FM weather.
11: Partly cloudy with a chance of showers throughout the evening and overnight with a low of 17. Tomorrow we'll see clouds with a good chance of showers, the risk of an afternoon thunderstorm, a high of 22. With the humidity, it will feel like 30. For Sunday, cloudy with a chance of showers, 24. And sunny on Monday with a high of 26.
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0: happy National Donut Day. So that makes you want to go out and maybe get a 12 or a 6-pack, doesn't it? That's it for me for this afternoon. You take care and have a really good weekend. Enjoy, hopefully, what's going to be not a terrible weekend in the weather department. And I'll catch up with you again Monday afternoon between 3 and 6.
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11: Partly cloudy with a chance of showers throughout the evening and overnight with a low of 17. Tomorrow we'll see clouds with a good chance of showers, the risk of an afternoon thunderstorm, a high of 22. With the humidity, it will feel like 30. For Sunday, cloudy with a chance of showers, 24, and sunny on Monday with a high of 26.
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